Carpenters, Where Did You Get Hot on Star 104.5 as we shiver through this Arctic blast coming through just 14 degrees at the moment. Perfect time, I'd say. Sabrina Carpenters, Where Did You Get Hot on Star 104.5 as we shiver through this Arctic blast coming through just 14 degrees at the moment. Perfect time, I'd say, to go to the movies. Now is the time to

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0: Matty seems all nice, doesn't he? 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
1: I get a little rowdy and a little yelly at sports events. And it's like my eyes black over and I'm like, referee! He was offside! What just happened to you? And I'm like, what do you mean? 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

0: you forgotten, Gina Jeffries, that you are about to become a high-profile athlete on the Central Coast?
1: My pickleball career?
0: Yeah, it's starting next week.
1: Because Pabs is the pickleball king of the Central Coast. Pabs, can you please, please take me for some quick training?
2: I think we will have to. Do you know what the kitchen is, Jay? Just quickly.
0: Oh, no, mate, yeah, you can make a cup of tea anymore. There. Pabs, jeez.
1: What?
0: Mate, you can't go around asking